0: Breeze Weather with Harvey Norman. Great deals on big brand clothes dryers.
1: Harvey Norman.
2: Weather for Auckland. Looking good, mostly fine and sunny today all day. Light southerly winds and no rain on the horizon. Expecting a high of 17 degrees.
0: The Breeze.
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0: 93.4 Auckland's Breeze. Rich here with Vonda Shepherd and Hooked on a Feeling. Half an hour of non-stop music for you. So plenty of sport around. We've got Super Rugby later. Blues against Hurricanes at Eden Park. That's 7:05. There's netball as well today. 7 o'clock start for Mystics against the Stars at the Trusts Arena. That's the ANZ Premiership. And looking forward to some football as well tomorrow. It's the first semi-final in the OFC League. Buller FC against Vanuatu United FC. They moved that to 3 o'clock start at the Go Media, and Auckland FC playing their semi against South Island United next Wednesday. That has got a change of time as well. It's now a 6:30 p.m. kickoff on Wednesday, and what terrific news for Auckland FC in the A-League as well, getting through to the grand final. What a result against Adelaide last night. That was quite amazing. We've got Billy Ocean coming up, Belinda Carlisle, Circle in the Sand, and next, Nick Kershaw. Love this one, The Riddle, next here on The Breeze.
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0: 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Coming up, John Parr and Elmo's Fire. And starting off 30 minutes of non-stop music, Celine Dion with the epic It's All Coming Back to Me Now, here at Auckland's Breeze.
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2: Good afternoon, I'm KM Adams with the latest at 1. At least 4,000 police officers have been mobilised in London ahead of two major protests and the FA Cup final between Manchester City and Chelsea tomorrow morning. One of the protest groups will be marching against the Palestinian war. They've been urged to avoid assembling near Jewish synagogues. The other is an anti-immigration march calling to unite the kingdom. A motorcyclist has been arrested over a hit and run at a pedestrian crossing in Taupo. A man needed hospital treatment after he was struck on Monday. A 22-year-old faces charges including dangerous driving, causing injury and failing to stop. Literal rock stars, or should that be pebble stars, are in action in Wanaka today, fundraising for charity. The first ever stone skimming national championship is taking place on Lake Hawea, with all proceeds going to Melanoma New Zealand. The winners, men's and women's, will be flown to Scotland for the World Champs, where distance is favoured over style. Phoenix coach Bev Priestman is happy to go into tonight's Women's A-League final against Melbourne City as underdogs.
19: They're a great side. I think they are where they are. They've got a rich history in this league that I think we definitely respect.
2: Football updates brought to you by Hisense. Americans Maverick McNealy and Alex Smalley are the leaders of the US PGA after two rounds and two matches in Super Rugby tonight. The Fijian Drua face the Waratahs and the Blues play the Hurricanes.
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21: The Breeze accurate traffic.
22: Afternoon, take a look at roads around Auckland. At the moment, motorways, they're flowing pretty smoothly, eh? It's just a little heavy if you're leaving Sylvia Park, heading back into the city, just for a short time though. And also, if you're coming off Constellation Drive on the Northern, you're just a little heavy there too. If you do see anything on the roads that you'd like to report, you can call our hotline 0800 44 33 22.
21: Breeze weather with Harvey Norman. 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
23: Harvey Norman.
2: A fine Saturday afternoon with a high of 19 and a mostly clear night tonight, dropping down to 8. Tomorrow's mainly sunny and a mostly clear night with a high of 18 for Sunday and fine Monday.
21: The Breeze.
0: Hi, Richie, for your Saturday Arvo with half an hour of non-stop music coming up. Like a Virgin, Madonna, not heard that for ages. That's on soon, plus John Parson, Elmo's Fire. And first up, an epic power ballad by Celine Dion.

0: 93.4 Auckland's Breeze with Ice House and Hey Little Girl. It's Rich here for your Saturday Arvo. We've got the big boat show on this weekend at Auckland Showgrounds. You've got all the big fishing gear and boats and demos. It's all happening there. Big marine and boating expo and the Go Green Expo as well at Event Finder Stadium, North Shore. All manner of things to, improve your life ecologically and also financially, I imagine, as well. Eco often means saving money, so you can get in free after 2, so it's only up until 4, but if you pop in from 2 o'clock onwards, you can get free entry. There's also free parking there. That's up at Event Finder Stadium, the Go Green Expo on this weekend. As it's Eurovision weekend, we've got ABBA with the Eurovision winner Waterloo on for you soon, plus music by Tracy Chapman and Stan Walker coming soon here at Auckland's Breeze.
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20: Kia ora, I'm KM Adams with the latest at 2. Today's Year 9 students will be the first cohort to progress through changes to the country's senior secondary qualifications announced this afternoon. Under the new system, students in Year 12 and 13 will study at least 5 subjects each year, with a minimum of 3 additional subjects to achieve each standard. The Ministry of Foreign Affairs has confirmed it's providing consular assistance for a dual national New Zealander who's quarantining in Taiwan after being on board the Hunter virus-stricken cruise ship. Reports from Taipei say they arrived in Taiwan 9 days ago after leaving the ship last month before the outbreak of the disease. They've tested negative and are showing no symptoms. A former cop has finished up a tour of the North Island creating awareness of mental health challenges facing the force. The Blue Hope Foundation raised nearly $8,000. Founder Alistair Rose biked from Wellington to Cape Reinga offering support to whānau.
2: Expressly to speak with police families to say, hey, we're here. We know that there's a problem.
20: And the search for the next James Bond has begun. Amazon MGM Studios has confirmed the process to pass the torch from Daniel Craig is underway, and they'll share more when the time is right. Caleb Tongitau's hopes of playing for the All Blacks this season have been dashed after a knee injury during the Chiefs' 42-12 victory over the Highlanders. Playmaker Damian McKenzie knocked his head with coach Jono Gibbs, saying it was one of those things.
21: It's the whole process, and it's there to protect the players. It looked pretty bad, and they got to him pretty quick.
20: And Americans Maverick McNealy and Alex Smalley lead the USPGA, with Kiwis Ryan Fox and Daniel Hillier back in 22nd spot.
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23: The Breeze Accurate Traffic.
24: Afternoon, checking Auckland roads. At the moment, the motorways are flowing pretty smoothly, apart from the southern. It's looking pretty heavy right now if you're leaving the city between Auckland Grammar School and Remuera. Do expect delays. Also, if you're leaving Sylvia Park heading into the city, yeah, delays there too. If you do see anything on our roads, you can call our hotline 0800 44 3322.
23: Breeze weather with Harvey Norman. 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
25: Harvey Norman.
20: A fine Saturday afternoon with a high of 19 and a mostly clear night tonight, dropping down to 8. Tomorrow's mainly sunny and a mostly clear night with a high of 18 for Sunday and fine Monday.
23: The Breeze.
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0: 93.4, Auckland's Breeze with Maria McKee, a song I've not heard for such a long time, and it's a real treat. That's Show Me Heaven. So have you seen the giant city sign yet? It is at the base of Sky Tower. It's brand new. Well, it was opened yesterday. So the Breeze Auckland teaming up with Sky City to launch this iconic giant city sign. It's very colourful. It's beautiful. I think I can say that. You know, like the iconic Hollywood sign. It's going to be that, but for Auckland. It's 2 metres high. It's 10 metres wide. It weighs around 600 kgs. No one's going to be walking away with it, fingers crossed. And yeah, just a really good, well, if it's your thing, if it's your kids' thing or your grandkids' thing, a good selfie spot, I imagine, for visitors and locals alike. It is the brand new giant city sign. Eurythmics coming up, TLC, and next, a song written by Prince for the Bangles, which became a massive hit. You know the one. It's Manic Monday, next here at Auckland's Breeze.
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0: 93.4 Canterbury's Breeze. You know, sometimes you get phone calls and it's an unknown number. You think, oh, it'll be somebody trying to sell me something or some sort of hassle. Well, you could be getting a phone call from somebody who's giving you some very good news. The cash call is back here on The Breeze. And it's, a call from the cash man. That's what you want. So The Breeze here to make your life easier with a share of $20,000 to give away with one of New Zealand's most loved radio competitions, the cash call. 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It's going to be at least $1,000. And if the cash man calls you, answer the call, recite the full cash amount in dollars and cents, and you get all of that lovely money. 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You can do it at breeze.rover.nz or via the Rover app, or you can really make it easy for yourself by just texting the word cash to 934 and we'll send you the link for the registration page. 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Coming up, 30 minutes of non-stop music featuring Bryan Adams, and first up, Roxette, It Must Have Been Love, here on Auckland's Breeze.
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21: Good afternoon, I'm KM Adams with the latest at 3. NCEA is being replaced by a subject-based qualification over 2 years. Under the new system, students in years 12 and 13 will study at least 5 subjects each year, with a minimum of 3 additional subjects to achieve each standard, as Prime Minister Christopher Luxon explains.
22: And for each subject you sit, we are bringing back something called grades. They go from A+ through to E.
21: Confirmation from the Ministry of Foreign Affairs, they are providing consular assistance for a dual national New Zealander who is quarantining in Taiwan. MFAT was approached for help after they left the Hunter virus-stricken cruise ship. Reports from Taipei suggest they arrived 9 days ago from St. Helena and have tested negative for symptoms. Meanwhile, officials continue to support another New Zealander from the disease-stricken cruise ship who is being kept near Perth. Former England football captain David Beckham has become the UK's first billionaire sportsman. This year's Sunday Times Rich List says Bex's wealth, along with that of his wife, former Posh Spice Victoria, has reached £1.185 billion. That's around $2.7 billion New Zealand dollars. In rugby with Shift 4, after disposing of the Highlanders 42-12 in Hamilton, Chiefs coach John O'Gibbs is already looking forward to next week's match in Christchurch against the Crusaders.
23: I think it's going to be an unbelievable atmosphere. Yeah, sold out down there playing them. I think that's pretty exciting.
21: And New Zealand's Daniel Jones has defended his title at one of the world's toughest ultra marathons, the UTA 50 in Sydney's Blue Mountains.
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1: The Breeze Accurate Traffic.
24: Having a look at the motorways around Auckland. At the moment, they're all flowing pretty smoothly, minus the southern. That's where the problem is, especially between Newmarket and Ellerslie, going both ways. So, yeah, it's going to be pretty heavy, especially if you're heading out of the city. If you do see anything on the roads that you'd like to report, you can call our hotline 0800 44 33 22.
1: Breeze weather with Harvey Norman. 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
25: Harvey Norman.
21: A fine Saturday afternoon with a high of 19 and a mostly clear night tonight, dropping down to 8. Tomorrow's mainly sunny and a mostly clear night with a high of 18 for Sunday and fine Monday.
1: The Breeze.
0: 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Lean on Me. Remember that one? Got Bryan Adams, Summer of 69. Our first up, Roxette. 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

0: 93.4 Auckland's Breeze with Sir Elt and Sad Songs. We're celebrating New Zealand Music Month here in May with Keeping It Kiwi, a show on Sunday nights here on The Breeze, presented by Mike Puru. And I know a few people here in Auckland have headed down to Christchurch to see the inaugural gig at One New Zealand Stadium, which is getting underway pretty soon, actually. And, well, Mike Puru managed to catch up with the headliners, well, one of them anyway, Chris Mack from the band 660. And you can hear from Chris tomorrow night from 6, how he got started in music, what other Kiwi artists he likes, and much more. Plus, as your chance to win, text the word ROAST to 934 for your chance to get in the draw and grab the ultimate Kiwi roast. We're celebrating New Zealand Music Month, Keeping It Kiwi Sunday nights from 6 o'clock on The Breeze, and you can hear from Chris Mack from 6:60 tomorrow night. Coming up, Hughes Corporation with the epic Rock of the Boat. We got Foreigner, I Want to Know What Love Is, and George Ezra, the babyface baritone next, and Budapest here at Auckland's Breeze.
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0: 93.4 Auckland's Breeze. Now, there are many ways to start your Sunday morning. I reckon one of the best ways to do it is by listening to the House of Wellness with Chemist Warehouse right here on the Breeze, helping you to get well, stay well, and live well every single day. And a real treat tomorrow morning as Mel Homer. Yeah, she's on the show. We welcome back Mel for a catch-up and an update on everything. She's doing really well. Also amongst the guests, Charlotte and Teresa from And Breathe, the first aid people, joining us to chat about emergencies that parents need to prepare for at home, CPR and that sort of thing. There are other guests as well, and it's just a great show. It's Sundays from 8 till 10, hosted by Mike Puddu. And you can catch up on the House of Wellness podcast anytime by texting the word house to 934. Got half an hour of non-stop music coming up after the update, featuring Lionel Richie, Miley Cyrus, and possibly the song of the day, Toto's Africa, here on The Breeze.
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19: Kia ora, I'm KM Adams with the latest at 4. The government has confirmed the NCEA replacement will provide stronger pathways for employment. The new system, which scraps Level 1 and shifts away from internally assessed standards, is endorsed by Education Minister Erica Stanford.
20: And that's what this is all about. Ensuring that every single one of those 60,000 children, those five-year-olds that start school this year, benefit from a world-leading education system that we have designed, that we have funded, and that we have delivered. Thank you very much.
19: Founder of the Blue Hope Foundation, Alistair Rose, has completed a more than 1,000k bike tour of the North Island to touch base with police officers' families. It's to help support officers' mental health and raise money.
5: They are the ones who see the trauma or the PTSD come in the front door after a particularly bad shift. It's always the families that pick up the bits.
19: David Seymour says free school lunches will continue next year thanks to $212 million in the budget. The Associate Education Minister says another $2.9 million will be spent on exploring changes and won't rule out different eligibility.
11: We are going to openly investigate what should happen beyond the end of next year.
19: New Zealand golfers are well off the pace after two rounds of the US PGA. Ryan Fox and Daniel Hillier are in 22nd spot. Alex Smalley shares the lead with Maverick McNealy, who has never done this well.
21: I am confident that it's going to go into the experience bank. Good or bad, I'm going to learn a lot from it. Really excited to test my game in ways it hasn't been tested before, and I think this is the next step for me.
19: And the Phoenix will be in uncharted waters tonight when they face Melbourne City in the Women's A-League Grand Final. Football updates brought to you by Hisense.
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23: The Breeze Accurate Traffic.
24: Afternoon, having a look at the motorways around Auckland. At the moment, it's still a little heavy both directions on the southern, heading into the city and out, sort of from Sylvia Park through to the CBD. Heavy patches here and there. Also, if you're coming onto the Auckland Harbour Bridge on the northern, just a little heavy there. If you do see anything on the road that you'd like to report, you can call our hotline 0800 44 3322.
23: Breeze weather with Harvey Norman. 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
25: Harvey Norman.
19: A fine Saturday afternoon with a high of 19 and a mostly clear night tonight, dropping down to 8. Tomorrow's mainly sunny and a mostly clear night with a high of 18 for Sunday and fine Monday.
23: The Breeze.
0: Hi, Rich here. Hope you're having a great day. I've got half an hour of non-stop music for you. Classic by Tom Petty coming up, Lionel Richie not far away, and first up, hear the drums echoing tonight. It's Toto and Africa.

0: Amber's The Cash Call. The Breeze has $20,000 cash to give away. And the cash man could be calling you. The Breeze $20,000 Cash Call is coming to The Breeze.
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0: 93.4 Auckland's Breeze with a song that takes me right back to the mid-1990s. Only Want to Be With You by Hootie and the Blowfish. New Zealand International Comedy Fest continues until the 24th of this month. Tonight at Q Theatre, it's Stamp Down. A lot of people talking about this. It's a bit wacky. It's a bit out there. It's 8:30 tonight and it's hosted by a bad boy of clown, Zach Zucker. Yeah, it's not a sit nicely and chuckle comedy show. It's described as a raunchy, chaotic 90-minute spectacle. And you've got big laughs, big swings, and the kind of show you have to bring friends to. That's the advertising blurb. But it does sound like a lot of fun. It's a little bit different. It's really high energy, high octane. And yeah, Zach Zucker seems to be quite a character. That's on tonight, Q Theatre, part of the New Zealand International Comedy Fest. Coming up, we've got B-52's Love Shack, Matthew Wilder, an 80s gem with Break My Stride, and another 80s classic coming up next from Spandau Ballet, True, here on Auckland's Breeze.
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16: Kia ora, I'm KM Adams with the latest at 5. Canterbury police are working to confirm what started a deadly house fire in Christchurch on Thursday night. A three-year-old girl died in the fire and two adults and four children were taken to hospital. Today, police revealed a 23-year-old mother of five has also died of her injuries. Police say they aren't treating the fire as suspicious. A Whanganui man had his vehicle impounded after doing a brazen burnout right in front of police. Officers were monitoring a meet-up at the Ōkāra shopping centre when one vehicle left the car park and started shredding rubber along the road. The 26-year-old arrested will appear in court later this month. Wellington's International Airport has been fast-tracked for a renewal of its southern seawall. Aimed at strengthening sections of the existing seawall, the project will also deliver 114 jobs. Minister of Transport James Major.
17: The project has a strong cost-benefit ratio of 2.6 and benefits of, you know, up to about $690 million forecast.
16: And Kiefer Sutherland has announced on Instagram that he's cancelling the US leg of his Love Will Bring You Home tour, posting his disappointment at very low ticket sales in the message. A snapped Achilles has ended the season of Highlanders winger Caleb Tangatao. It happened near the end of his side's heavy loss to the Chiefs. Coach Jamie Joseph disappointed for him.
18: Immediately he was upset. Guess he's young. He's on the side, aspiring to become an All Black, and he'll be back.
16: Rugby with Shift 4, and Americans Maverick McNealy and Alex Smalley are co-leaders of the US PGA after two rounds. Kiwi golfers Ryan Fox and Daniel Hillier are both in 22nd spot.
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20: Breeze weather with Harvey Norman. 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
21: Harvey Norman.
16: A fine Saturday afternoon with a high of 19 and a mostly clear night tonight, dropping down to 8. Tomorrow's mainly sunny and a mostly clear night with a high of 18 for Sunday and fine Monday.
20: The Breeze.
0: Hello, it's Rich here with your weekend fix of ABBA coming up real soon. I've got a real treat from Alex Warren featuring Ella Henderson, Bonnie Tyler's Total Eclipse of the Heart, and Lisa Stansfield all around the world.

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0: 93.4 Auckland's Breeze with Hot Chocolate, finishing up half an hour of non-stop music with It Started with a Kiss. Now, we've got UK pop royalty Westlife soon to pay us a visit. It's their anniversary world tour coming to New Zealand, celebrating 25 years of hits. And they're going to be performing here at Spark Arena and down in Christchurch at Wolfbrook Arena. So here at Spark, July 28th, Wolfbrook 30th and 31st of July. To celebrate, we've got your chance to win a double pass to the concert of your choice, plus $1,000 cash to help you get there if you need to get down to Christchurch. If not, just put it in your back pocket. That's all good. Head to breeze.rover.nz. 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
14: Good evening, I'm KM Adams with the latest at 6. Today's Year 9 students will be the first cohort to progress through changes to the country's senior secondary qualifications announced this afternoon. As Prime Minister Christopher Luxon explains, internal assessments are gone.
15: And for each subject you sit, we are bringing back something called grades. They go from A+ through to E.
14: A kayaker has died out of Auckland's Hobsonville Marina. Police say the man appears to have suffered a medical event and was assisted onto a different boat where he passed away. Wellington Airport has been fast-tracked for a $100 million renovation to its ageing southern seawall. Minister of Transport James Major says the update will improve resilience to extreme weather events and coastal erosion.
16: Renewing and strengthening sections of the existing southern seawall will improve its resilience to coastal processes and extreme weather events.
14: New Zealand's first ever competitive championship stone skimming event kicked off at Wanaka's Lake Hawea this morning. Each skimmer has an hour to find three stones smaller than 3 inches before seeing how far they can go across the water. All proceeds from the event going to Melanoma NZ, and the winner is being flown to Scotland for the World Champs. The A-League Women's Grand Final between the Phoenix and Melbourne City gets underway this hour. It's Wellington's first time in the decider, and coach Bev Priestman wants her players not to get overawed at Amy Park.
17: We have to go in and enjoy the moment, but not enjoy it too much. I think we have to stick to the process, stick to the things that have got us here.
14: Football updates brought to you by Hisense. And American golfers Maverick McNealy and Alex Smalley are the leaders of the US PGA after two rounds in Pennsylvania.
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18: Breeze weather with Harvey Norman. 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
19: Harvey Norman.
14: A fine Saturday afternoon with a high of 19 and a mostly clear night tonight, dropping down to 8. Tomorrow's mainly sunny and a mostly clear night with a high of 18 for Sunday and fine Monday.

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The Breeze has $20,000 cash to give away, and the Cash Man could be calling you. 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
13: 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It's my mother saying, darling, please come home. 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There's so much to say, but there's so little time.

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1: Oh, I was just overtaking someone, officer. Could have only been a couple of K's over. But just for a second to get round them, you know? You're not going to ping me for that, are you? Surely just a warning. I've never even had a
2: crash involving three injured parties. Reported speeding vehicle collided with an SUV at an intersection. Two victims, stat one. We've lost the driver. We've heard it all. We've seen it all. Slow down.
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12: Kia ora, I'm Kay M. Adams with the latest at 6. Following the shakedown of the NCEA qualification yesterday, the teachers' union is feeling uneasy. Post-COVID-19 reconciliation in the education space on top of staff shortages is sparking update fatigue. President of the Post-Primary Teachers Association, Chris Abercrombie.
13: The day that we're spending more time trying to figure out the changes than what we're actually doing to make the changes work.
12: A study from the New Zealand Health Survey has found that rural households are less likely to face food-related hardships. The study also indicated that Māori were 2 to 4 times more likely to experience food insecurity. Associate Professor at Victoria University Mona Jeffries says things could have changed as the survey was conducted before COVID-19.
14: The patterns we would see would be probably quite similar, but the degree to which people are experiencing food insecurity would be much greater.
12: Excitement is building in Austria as it prepares to host the Eurovision Grand Final. Of the 25 acts preparing to perform, Finland is the front runner. However, Australia is sitting pretty with Delta Goodrum's Eclipse pegged as the second favourite. 5 other countries, including Iceland and Spain, are boycotting the event due to Israel's participation. 3 players from Auckland and Porirua will split $1 million through the First Division lotto draw. Both Powerball and Strike 4 have rolled over to Wednesday. To rugby with Shift 4 and a dominant performance by the Hurricanes has seen them dispatch the Blues 47

0: 24 at Eden Park. The Wellington Phoenix women have come up short in the women's A-League final at Amy Park, going down 3-1 to Melbourne City. And the White Ferns are chasing 182 to beat England in the third one-day international at Cardiff. A short time ago, they needed 67 off 72 balls.
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2: Breeze weather with Harvey Norman. 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
3: Harvey Norman.
0: A mostly clear and fine day for Auckland today. We've got a high of 16, dropping down to 8 tonight. Tomorrow's mostly sunny with light sou'easters, a high of 18 for Monday, and sunny and fine Tuesday.
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4: 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I've been hanging out at the Auckland Writers Festival, and can I just say something? Books are so awesome. I highly recommend them, as well as the radio. See you next with Crazy right here on The Breeze.

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0: That was Bonnie Tyler and It's a Heartache. You're listening to The Breeze with me, Petra Baggis. Now, this week on my podcast, Grey Areas, I can't wait for you to listen to my kōrero with New Zealand acting royalty Robin Malcolm. I've got some highlights from our conversation coming up for you, but soon Phil Collins is on the way right here on The Breeze.
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6: Finals football is happening in Auckland for round 6 of the OFC Pro League. Be there in the stands as we head to the knockout stages. Today at Go Media Stadium, it's the semi-final playoff. Buller FC v Vanuatu United. Kick-off at 3. Who goes through? History beckons. 8 teams. 1 champion. 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And we'll see you in the stands. See you in the stands. The OFC Pro League. Your next favourite.
7: Hey, where are you two off to?
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0: This is The Breeze on Sunday, streaming online and on Rover, and that was Ed Sheeran with Shivers. Now, on my podcast, Grey Areas, this week I sat down with Robin Malcolm, star and producer of multiple award-winning TV series After the Party, and she talks to me about her guilty pleasure.
1: You know when you see people, they've come in after a really big walk in the hills, or they've come in from working in the garden, or they've just seen something, you know, and their face is flushed and their eyes are bright. There's blood pumping, and that's about health, and that's about a body that's been lived in, and isn't that what we're going for?
0: I think that's a wonderful thing.
1: I had to do, one of those written little Q&A things for a magazine, and one of the questions was, what's your guilty pleasure? And I went, oh, it's makeup. I never wear it. Stupid. I've got this drawer full of it,
0: Look, sometimes we don't even make sense to ourselves, and I think maybe that's okay. 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
11: Finals football is happening in Auckland for round 6 of the OFC Pro League. Be there in the stands as we head to the knockout stages. Today at Go Media Stadium, it's the semi-final playoff. Buller FC v Vanuatu United. Kickoff at 3. Who goes through? History beckons. 8 teams. 1 champion. 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

0: It's The Breeze with Petra Bagist. On my podcast, Grey Areas, I sat down with actor Robin Malcolm and she told me about a personal discovery that she had while listening to an episode of Grey Areas. It's all about how her brain works.
1: And it was that thing where you said, I feel like I've got loads of tabs on my laptop open all the time. And I remember I was driving my little Nissan Leaf around Auckland and I didn't quite pull over, but the urge was to go, oh, I see. Because both my kids had had it, you know, had this diagnosis.
0: Welcome to the club.
1: Thanks. It's a really good club, I've discovered. Yeah. Do you know the hilarious thing is that when I told friends and colleagues, and they'd go, yeah, of course you are.
0: If you want to find out more about Robin's neurodivergent journey, then find out on my podcast, Grey Areas with Petra Bagist. 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
14: Good morning, I'm KM Adams with the latest at 7. A spearfisher has been killed by a shark in Western Australia.

0: The 38-year-old man was reportedly bitten in the legs off Rottnest Island by Perth. He was on the surface of the water and about 20 metres away from his boat when it happened. Two major protests in London have seen at least 31 people arrested. 4,000 police officers were mobilised for the marches, one calling to unite the kingdom, the other asking for the end of the Palestine war. Both caused officials concern, known to hold either anti-Muslim or anti-Semitic views. However, the lack of significant disruptions is being praised. NCEA is on the back burner as the government announces a major shake-up. The ministry is moving towards schooling focused on end-of-year results. The president of the Post Primary Teachers Association says he's sick of political football.
1: And so if you're focusing on political expediency and not the long-term benefit of our young people, then what are we doing here?
0: 9 penguin statues will be auctioned for charity today, each standing at 1.5 metres tall. They're currently on display in Tuhura Otago Museum, with all proceeds going towards conservation efforts. Art enthusiasts will be able to bid from 5 p.m. To rugby with Shift 4, and a big night for Fehi Finianna-Nofo, who has equalled the record for most tries in a Super Rugby season. The Hurricanes wing dotted down in the 60th minute of their 47-24 win over the Blues at Eden Park. And the White Ferns have beaten England by 17 runs in Cardiff to tie their one-day series against the Roses. Play was called off with 8 overs to go. New Zealand ahead on DLS.
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3: Breeze weather with Harvey Norman. 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
4: Harvey Norman.
0: A mostly clear and fine day for Auckland today. We've got a high of 16, dropping down to 8 tonight. Tomorrow's mostly sunny with light sou'easters, a high of 18 for Monday, and sunny and fine Tuesday.
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5: Atamarie, good morning. 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Fleetwood Mac's next on The Breeze.

remembers the cash call. 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The Breeze $20,000 cash call is coming to The Breeze. 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Breeze.

0: That was Annie Lennox walking on Broken Glass. You're with Petra Baggist on The Breeze. On Grey Areas this week, Robin Malcolm told me about her childhood, which makes more sense now she's had an ADHD diagnosis.
1: The one thing I got all through my childhood was imagine what you could have done if you'd done some work. And I had to rewrite all of it. It just made sense of everything.
0: So interesting. George Michael coming up on The Breeze.
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0: Good news, you're listening to The Breeze. That was Go West with We Close Our Eyes. Now, on the latest episode of my podcast, Grey Areas with Petra Baggist, I kōrero with an icon of entertainment in Aotearoa, New Zealand, actress Robin Malcolm. And she issues a bit of a whittle, a bit of a challenge to women in her industry.
1: That sort of Mar-a-Lago face, which is appearing everywhere. And these women, these actresses, just they're taking up, you talk about taking up space, they're taking up less and less and less space. And the voices are becoming softer. And I'm like, where are the punk rockers of the world? Where are they?
0: And I guess this is a little bit of a question, because if the people we look up to in the entertainment industry start to take up less space and don't speak up, can we as regular women take up space and speak up? It's a good question. Have a listen to the podcast Grey Areas with Petra Baggist. 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

0: That was Sunday Morning on the Breeze with me, Petra Baggist. It was lovely to chillax with you. You can watch My Grey Areas podcast on Spotify or YouTube. 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It's been great sharing some clips. Have a lovely rest of your Sunday, and I'll be back next week with podcaster and go-getter Brody Kane. News and today's weather is coming up. Then the House of Wellness with Chemist Warehouse.
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7: Kia ora, I'm KM Adams with the latest at 8. A recent study has listed Māori as one of two main subgroups for food insecurity. The second subgroup consisted of people living in disadvantaged areas. Associate Professor at Victoria University, Mona Jeffrey, says that rural living offers some protection against food insecurity, but deep inequities for Māori persist.
8: This is almost certainly due to ongoing effects of structural racism.
7: The Post-Primary Teachers Association Union says the government's changes to senior secondary education is a move to a one-size-fits-all education. The comments come following the Ministry's review of NCEA yesterday. PPTA President Chris Abercrombie says the move will stifle all creativity.
9: In a world where knowledge is at your fingertips, AI is becoming more prevalent. Do we need to make sure every single student is sitting exams for every subject?
7: Fundraising for the Christchurch family who lost a mother and daughter has surpassed $55,000, and more than $13,000 has been raised for Melanoma NZ through an inaugural stone skimming championship. Leading the charge is Skim Dog Millionaire, or Abby McDonald, who took out first in the women's category yesterday. Commentator and Rock Drive host Jay Reeve clinched it for the men. Both have won flights to Scotland for the world champs. To rugby with Shift 4, and the Hurricanes have gone back to the top of the Super Rugby table with a 47-24 win over the Blues at Eden Park. Brooke Halliday's second innings knock has led the White Ferns to a 17-run win over England in Cardiff, and the Melbourne Storm have notched their second successive win, this time a 34-8 victory over the Eels in Magic Round. The Warriors face off against the Broncos tonight at 6. Rugby League with Machinery House.
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11: Breeze weather with Harvey Norman. 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
12: Harvey Norman.
7: A mostly clear and fine day for Auckland today. We've got a high of 16, dropping down to 8 tonight. Tomorrow's mostly sunny with light sou'easters, a high of 18 for Monday, and sunny and fine Tuesday.
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15: Good morning. So good to have your company. Welcome to the House of Wellness, the show that helps you live a fuller, better and healthier life. Lots of great music, lots of great guests, lots of great giveaways as well, actually. Mel Homer is back after 9, taking us through where she's at. Kat Wilson from Dot Great Walks tells us about how we should be exploring our own backyard. Charlotte from And Breathe First Aid talks emergencies, caregivers, parents, aunties, uncles we all need to prepare for at home, and talks about CPR. Resident pharmacist Piara is here. She's doing some good old myth busting around menopause. You don't want to miss that. Speaking of which, from Ulavi, we have some giveaways. That involves menopause as well. But next, the well-being space and mental health in the digital era. Serena from

0: and Steve Perry. Oh, Sherry, it is The Breeze with Mike. Very cold for some this morning. -2 in Queenstown, -2 in Christchurch. Well, this is the House of Wellness on The Breeze. We always like finding out about Kiwi companies that develop in the mental and well-being space, particularly when it comes to digital offerings. And that is why we are joined right now by Serena from Ignite. Good morning, Serena. How are you?
1: I'm good, thanks, Mike. Thanks for having me on.
0: Absolute pleasure. Thank you for all the work you're doing, by the way, in this space. Tell us more about Ignite. You're Christchurch based. What do you do?
1: So we actually support New Zealanders nationwide. So we're a digital wellbeing business that connects Kiwis with the right support for them when, where and how they need it. We've got about 175 mental health and wellbeing professionals available across a variety of disciplines, anything through from traditional psychology or counselling to rongoa, to tea tapping, to hypnotherapy, all evidence-based and all recognising that wellbeing is holistic, individual. There's no one path to wellbeing.
0: And I guess that's the thing, isn't it? Because everyone has different tastes. So I guess they get to select the practitioner that they want to talk to?
1: They do. Yeah, absolutely. So our platform was designed around this idea that we want to make mental health and wellbeing support more accessible to Kiwis and give them more choice in who and how they connect with. So all our providers are offered open to all Kiwis through our open marketplace. You can go in, you can read a little bit about the provider, you can find the next available slot and book directly with them, and then join them through our secure video platform as well. So all of that was kind of designed around during the time of COVID, 5 years ago when we launched.
0: And I guess technology's played a huge part in changing this wellbeing space, would you agree?
1: Massive, yeah. And I think what's really exciting at the moment is we're seeing this huge digital transformation happening in health right now. And a really key part for Ignite was ensuring that mental health wasn't left behind in this, because today you can book virtual GP sessions and you can access all your records through your GP platforms. But mental health is a really important part of that. And the Mental Health Inquiry of 2018 really showed us that we needed to do more in accessibility for Kiwis in that mental distress side. So the kind of lower end side where you might be feeling, you know, low mood or anxiety or sleep issues and things that you may not go to the GP for, but are very important for us to connect with wellbeing and understand tools and techniques for how we can address it at the time.
0: And I guess the hustle and bustle of a city, the stresses, anxiety, perhaps the mental wellbeing is just the same for those that are rural in New Zealand. Are you seeing a bit of an uptake with rural applicants?
1: Yeah, we really are. And I think a lot of it is to do with the fact that people want to connect virtually now. They want to access support that might be a city metro level from a rural environment you can't access locally. And so, you know, we give Kiwis the ability to find that and just book with it.
0: That is so good, isn't it? Because, I mean, you know, I guess if you're at a farm or something and, you know, you've got to drive 3 hours to get to the only practitioner in town, all of a sudden Ignite is opening up that space to practitioners from all over the country.
1: Yeah, hugely so. And I think, you know, a really personal story for me is growing up in a rural environment and then generally seeing that, you know, a family member that needed to connect with support having to get in the car, drive all the way to the next city, sit there in a room, have an appointment with someone that you haven't chosen, you've never met before, you don't necessarily vibe with, and then you turn around and you come home with your thoughts and you drive all the way home, you take a whole day off work, you know. And back to your earlier point, digital technology has just transformed the way we do things across Aotearoa, full stop, from banking and shopping. Like, why would we not connect better with our health and give Kiwis more access and more choice?
0: More from Serena from Ignite in just a minute. We've got a giveaway coming up soon as well. But this is Miles Smith, and nice to meet you. It is the House of Wellness on The Breeze. Love.

0: Babs, Boney M, Rivers of Babylon, The Breeze with Mike, Sunday morning. Are you registered for our $20,000 cash call? Make sure you do that, thebreeze.rover.nz. It all starts tomorrow morning at 8 a.m. Well, this is the House of Wellness. It's never been easier to access mental health and well-being through digital offerings, and that's what Ignite do. And they offer well-being for everyone, everywhere, anytime. We are with Serena at the moment. She's the founder, and I guess the data that you see allows you to see what types of services Kiwis are tapping into. Serena, what is on the list?
1: Well, psychologists and counsellors are always really popular because they're quite hard to find, and you want to know that they're a good one that you're connecting with, and we help Kiwis do that. But I think what's we've really loved and leaned into is we're seeing a huge increase in the access for rongo, traditional Māori therapy, that looks at holistic well-being around physical, spiritual, family, environmental health. And we are today, at the moment, we're the largest provider for connected rongo options across New Zealand, and we're working to really build that out because we're seeing a huge uptake in Kiwis. Once you learn about it, know it's there, find it and access it. Another really interesting one for us is EFT tapping, and we're seeing, you know, hypnotherapy is taking on a bit too, and all of these are evidence-based for us. We vet, we make sure that, you know, they're a really good fit for us, but it's awesome to see that there's no one path to finding treatment, and it doesn't have to be traditional all the time either.
0: And I guess when you can look at the data of people going in and accessing various practitioners, you get a better understanding of what Kiwis are needing. I mean, this is the beauty of a digital space, I guess. Do you think we're becoming more understanding of, you know, knowing that perhaps we do need to tap into these services, or are we still a bit slow on that?
1: I think it's a bit of a mix, Mike, to be honest. You know, we'd really love to kind of raise the awareness that it doesn't have to be a really serious, intense thing that happens to you to reach out and get that support. You know, keeping mentally well is a little bit like your physical fitness. And I will track, we'll track with Fitbits and we'll monitor that and we'll keep on top of it. And we're much more aware of physical fitness now. I'd love to see mental well-being in that space as well too. So being able to reach in, grab things, get advice, get tools, get techniques, and recognise kind of when you're needing a little bit of support rather than waiting till things go really wrong and then having to go into a workplace EAP or having to go into a GP clinic.
0: So Ignite is, as we started, it is accessible for everybody. Can you just explain a bit more on how it works if you wanted to use Ignite?
1: Yeah, sure. So jump on our site, ignite.org.nz. And all our 175 providers are available for Kiwis to book right now, if you want to find them. But we also work specifically with workplaces too. So we do sort of customised workplace wellbeing options. And then we also work with tertiary organisations. We're doing some work in health as well. So for us, the whole core kaupapa for Ignite is making sure that everything's really accessible, because previously it's kind of hard to find the right person, bit of a challenge. So if we can take that barrier away, make sure there's no need for triage or referral in that environment, reach in, grab what you need, book next available, connect the way you want to.
0: I love it. Technology, and also a group of people that care and understand, not just whacking anybody on the website. As you said, you know, you vet them, you check them, you make sure that they are the best of the best that you are giving people access to. So congratulations on what I think is a brilliant platform. And I'm so pleased we got the chance to talk, because there'll be a lot of Kiwis listening now that go, oh, okay, maybe it's a counsellor, or maybe it's a dietitian, maybe it's a psychologist that I need, or maybe it's the rango Māori that I need. So yeah, brilliant. Thank you so much.
1: Thanks, Mike. Nice to chat.
0: And if you want more details, you can go to ignite.org.nz. And as The Breeze with Mike, coming up next, the Great Walks of New Zealand. Are we exploring our own backyard enough? What do we have to do? And what's open for bookings right now? Kat Wilson from Doc on the show. Next, this is Dire Straits, and So Far Away, it is The Breeze.

0: It's Dire Straits, So Far Away. It is The Breeze with Mike with our $20,000 cash call starting tomorrow. Make sure you are registered. Text the word cash to 934. I'll send you back the link. Well, coming up, I'm going to introduce you to an all-in-one natural menopause supplement developed right here in New Zealand. We'll give you the chance to win it as well. But right now, joining us on the House of Wellness and is the Visitor and Heritage Director of the Department of Conservation, Kat Wilson. It's been a big week. Kat, bookings for our great walks have opened. They stagger them. How are we looking?
1: Well, we've had some pretty high demand that we've seen for some of the early bookings. The Paparoa on the opening day, we had 4,100 people lining up for that walk. And so we've seen really high demand.
0: And what sort of numbers are we talking, Kiwis versus overseas, percentage-wise?
1: So from last year, what we've seen is that around 31% of bookings overall are from international visitors, so about 60% from New Zealanders. So it's quite a good balance. That's a little bit less than what we've seen in previous years on the international side. Not sure what the cause is there. Maybe just more New Zealanders getting in first.
0: And what do people get when they book these walks? Obviously, the great experience, but what else? Because obviously, it's good for your well-being, I think, to be out and about, isn't it?
1: Totally. And I think you get to see some of New Zealand's most stunning scenery. So all of the great walks are in places where there's something really special. So whether that's, the amazing fjordland landscapes with those massive, mountains arching above you, whether it's Lake Waikaremoana, which is just beautiful, lake, misty and remote, or Tongariro, going around the mountain there, mountainous landscapes. So they're all really different and they all bring something really special.
0: Look, today is Sunday. I know you've had some of the great walks sort of even booked out over the last few days. So go back and have a look at them if you want. But what have we got coming up over the next sort of couple of weeks?
1: Yeah, so last week the Milford opened up on Wednesday, and that's our really big one. And again, it's been huge demand for that. But we've still got a number of walks coming up. So this week you can book for the Kepler on Tuesday, the Hifi Whanganui Journey or Waikaremoana on Wednesday, the Tongariro Northern Circuit on Thursday, as well as the Rakaurua Track, so Stewart Island, which is a really great one down there too. So lots more to do. And the big one for the campsites is Totorunui, which opens on Friday this week. So quite a lot to go. And then we'll be through our busy booking season and people will be, ready to get up and get into it when the season opens in October.
0: Oh, I cannot wait. If people want to book, they just go to the DOC campsite website. How does that work?
1: Yep, the booking website on the DOC website, and go in there, get yourself sorted. If it's a really popular one, make sure you've got your login early, get in there 15 minutes beforehand so that you're there ready to go. You can get in the queue. But if you do miss out, there are lots of walks, there'll be lots of campsites, there'll be lots of cabins that are still available, might not be on the weekend that you wanted. But if you have a look around, you can change your plans and there'll be something for you to do.
0: Oh, I absolutely love this. And thank you for all the work that DOC do. You probably don't get thanked enough, but I'm sure everyone who has done these walks appreciates it. And if you're a 50-year-old man like myself with minimal fitness but can handle a walk, what would you recommend?
1: The Kepler. Fiordland's fantastic. Have a go.
0: I know, and I'm a Southlander. I grew up in Gort. Never even looked at my own backyard, and now I'll travel and go and do the Kepler. Hey, thank you so much, Kat. I really appreciate your time.
1: No worries.
0: Ah, so good for your well-being, the great outdoors right here in our own backyard. And if you want to book, go to doc.govt.nz. Well, coming up next, our resident pharmacist Piara is in myth-busting around menopause. You don't want to miss this. It's next on the House of Wellness on The Breeze.
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0: such an epic song. It's Air Supply, All Out of Love. And it's the House of Wellness on The Breeze, the show that helps you live a fuller, better and healthier life. Mel Homer coming up after the 9 o'clock news. Looking forward to that. But we always look forward to our weekly visit from resident pharmacist Piara. How are you today,
1: Piara? Good. How are you?
0: Yeah, good. And I think most of the country is enjoying some beautiful weather, so she's been a good weekend, hasn't it?
1: Yeah, what a nice weekend.
0: And today we are doing some myth-busting on menopause.
1: Yes.
0: Okay, so I'm gonna give you the myth and then you can bust it for me, okay? How does that sound good?
1: That sounds good.
0: Okay, menopause myth busting on the House of Wellness with the wonderful Piara. Myth number one, menopause only happens around 50.
1: A very common misconception there. While the average age of menopause is around 50, a lot of women can start experiencing symptoms a lot earlier on, even in their late 30s or in their 40s, during a stage called perimenopause. And even then, hormone levels can fluctuate for several years before periods stop completely. So it can be a bit of a confusing time.
0: It's a good one to myth bust, because sometimes you might not know that that's what you're going through.
1: Exactly.
0: You know? Okay, good. Myth number two, menopause is just hot flashes and night sweats.
1: Again, that's such a myth. Hot flashes and night sweats are definitely common, but menopause can affect women in so many different ways when you think about everything that can be affected by hormone changes. As pharmacists, we often speak to women experiencing symptoms like sleep disruption, low energy, low mood, brain fog, finding it difficult to concentrate, or even things like worsening migraines, without realizing that this could be because of hormonal changes. And everyone's experience is different, which is why recognizing these symptoms and feeling off in your body early and seeking support early can be really important. And also, as partners, as family, as health professionals as well, not dismissing those as, you know, their symptoms of menopause, being a little bit more understanding of it.
0: Okay, and I just wanted to point out, these myths are not just me thinking. It is actually canvassing the office and finding out what some common myths were for you to bust today. Thank you. It's the House of Wellness on The Breeze. Thank you, Chemist Warehouse. Let's go myth number three, HRT, hormonal replacement therapy, is always dangerous. That seemed to be a thought process that people have.
1: Yep, and it is a myth that we hear of a lot in practice. It has taken time to understand the ins and outs of HRT, so there is still a bit of fear around it. And HRT isn't suitable for everyone, which is why it's important to get that assessment done with your doctor about your past medical history, the risks and benefits of taking this. But for many women who it is safe for, HRT can be such an effective option for managing menopause symptoms, improving things like hot flashes, sleep, mood, and just overall quality of life. There are also medicated treatments, including creams and pessaries, that might help with dryness down there, which is such a huge, it can be such a big impact in a woman's life. And so main message there is, whatever symptoms that you are experiencing, it's always worth just talking about it, seeing if there's a treatment out there, because there are so many options these days.
0: Okay, let's wrap it up with myth number four, PR, and natural supplements never help.
1: While they don't work for everyone, there are some really beautiful natural herbs and ingredients that can work well for many women. There are also menopause supplements available that are designed to be used alongside HRT. So some women choose to use supplements alongside prescription treatment, while others prefer a completely non-hormonal option.
0: I love it. Thank you so much for myth-busting on menopause this morning. Get out there and enjoy the rest of your day, eh? Have a great weekend. And, of course, Chemist Warehouse have the wellness bus out and about. They're online. They're open all the time as well. So make sure you check them out. Thank you, Piara.
1: Thank you.
0: And the reason I wanted you to myth-bust that last one, that natural supplements never help, because we actually have got some supplements that might be fit for you. That is coming up in just a minute. Going to introduce you to the creator and also give some away. That is in just a minute. That is the House of Wellness on The Breeze. This is Christina Aguilera and beautiful it is The Breeze.

0: It's The Breeze with Mike, Sunday morning. What's been happening in the world, in our own backyard, and all the sporting matches? We'll update you in just a minute with news, sport and weather. But this is the House of Wellness, thanks to Chemist Warehouse. And at Chemist Warehouse, you can find the Oola V range. And one of their products, Rock the Change, we are about to give away. But let's find out more about it straight away, because the founder, developer and all-round superstar, Janine from Oola V, is in studio with us. Now, tell us more about Rock the Change, Janine.
1: Don't you just love the name for starters?
0: Love it. Oh, absolutely love it.
1: 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And this is how the Oola V range came about. So today we're talking about the hero product in the Oola V range called Rock the Change.
0: Whoop, whoop. I love it.
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0: Yeah, you certainly are. 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
0: So it supports everyday well-being and balance, I guess.
1: It does.
0: And menopause is a big subject at the moment.
1: It is huge. 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You know, it hit me like a freight train and I couldn't find what I was looking for that was really going to support me and understand what I was going through. And this is how Oola V came about.
0: Okay, why does Rock the Change stand out?
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0: Thank you, Janine.
1: Thanks so much. It's been a pleasure.
0: And always read the label. Users directed, if symptoms persist, talk to your healthcare professional. Dietary supplements are not a replacement for a balanced diet. That is from Oola V, Wellington, New Zealand. And Oola V and Janine have given us some packs to give away, which is exciting. They include the Rock the Change, Brighter Days and Peach Perfect. All you need to do is use the keyword rock, leave a gap, give us your name, send them off to 934, and thanks to Oola V, you could be a winner of one of those prize packs. Well, new sport and weather is coming up next, and then we're going to catch up with our old friend Mel Homer. She's in the studio soon. It's The Breeze.
2: 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And it plays on The Breeze.
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2: Good morning, I'm KM Adams with the latest at 9. Kiwis in Australia and Taiwan are quarantining after being exposed to the Hunter virus on a cruise ship. Alarm bells are ringing regarding what happens at the end of the quarantine period. Professor Michael Baker of the University of Otago.
3: Well, I'm assuming that if they quarantine for 42 days and that is enforced, there will be essentially no risk after that of them passing the virus on to someone else.
2: Arrests continue to stack up in London as multiple events wrap up. There have been 43 arrests across two protests so far, one to unite the kingdom and the other to free Palestine. 22 people were detained at the Football Association Cup final. A man has ploughed his car into a group of pedestrians in Italy, injuring 8 people, 4 of them seriously. Passers-by in the city of Medina tackled the driver and handed him over to police, according to the city's mayor. New Zealand Food Safety is urging everyone to double-check homemade meals bought off social media. Some sellers should be registered under the Food Act, although cake makers operate differently. A reminder to check that lotto ticket. 3 players from Auckland and Porirua have won their share of $1 million in lotto, and 100 extra players can claim $30,000 through the Mother's Day triple dip. To rugby with Shift 4, a dejected Blues are rueing their side's missed opportunities to convert their chances into points. Despite a flurry of late tries, the Blues went down to the Hurricanes 47-24 at Eden Park. Over in Perth, the Western Force beat the Reds 19-14. And despite their best season since the club's inception, the Wellington Phoenix have gone down to Melbourne City 3-1 in the A-League Women's Final at Amy Park.
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5: Breeze weather with Harvey Norman. 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
6: Harvey Norman.
2: A mostly clear and fine day for Auckland today. We've got a high of 16, dropping down to 8 tonight. Tomorrow's mostly sunny with light sou'easters, a high of 18 for Monday, and sunny and fine Tuesday.
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8: Well, coming up, the incredible Mel Homer joining us. And also, we've got And Breathe Charlotte. She is going to take us through what we need to learn in case of an emergency with a youngster. So, oh, it's the show that just keeps on giving, really, doesn't it? What you need to do, though, to win that Rock the Change pack from Ula V is use the keyword rock, leave a gap, give us your name and send that off to 934. Mel Homer next. This is Mr. Mister Curry. It is the House of Wellness on The Breeze.

0: It's The Breeze with Mike Sunday morning, and our $20,000 cash call underway tomorrow from 8 a.m. So make sure you are registered. Use the keyword cash and send that off to 934. I'll send you back the link. Then 8 a.m. tomorrow, listen for your total amount. Oh, it's a classic, isn't it? Speaking of a classic, Mel Homer, she's a bit of a classic. She was the original host of the House of Wellness, and then I had to step in and fill in for her while she underwent treatment for leukemia. It has been a hell of a ride for Mel Homer. She's a mother, she's a broadcaster, she's a great human being, and after a bit of a journey, looks as though things are on the up, because she's in studio with us now, looking way better than she did last time I seen her, actually. Mel Homer, great to have you back in studio.
1: Yeah, it's really nice to be in here, and I must admit, for a bit there, I was a little bit dead behind the eyes, wasn't I? When I was in last time, was a bit...
0: Well, let's just say you left and I was concerned. Which was good. But to recap, acute myeloid leukemia, you were probably diagnosed, what, about 10 months ago now?
1: Yeah, almost exactly 10 months ago. So do you want to, in a nutshell?
0: Yes, that'll be good for those that have just joined the journey.
1: Okay, sorry for everyone who's heard it a million times before. Left a House of Wellness production meeting because I got a call from the hospital saying your routine blood tests have been a bit weird. Come in, we want to do some more. Went into hospital that day, didn't leave for 5.5 weeks. Diagnosed with acute myeloid leukemia, had my first round of chemo, followed by 4 rounds of chemo and then a stem cell transplant at the very end of January, which is a French donor's stem cells were put into my body, and they've been battling it out, and now I have a completely new immune system. And the best tests available to us, which has been bone marrow biopsies, has shown no sign of leukemia in my system. So I'm taking that as being cancer-free. The doctor's a bit more like, oh, you could grow back or whatever, but I'm taking it right now. There's no leukemia in my system, and I am not going through any more chemo. I'm on the mend.
0: That was actually quite a nice post that when you said, look, things are looking pretty good at the moment. It brought a tear to a lot of people's eyes. And probably to yours as well, I would imagine. Yeah. Especially after what you've been through. Quite traumatic.
1: It was really traumatic. And I think I'm only just starting to process that now, because when I was diagnosed, I was fine. I was not sick. And then instantly told I've got this life-threatening disease, and then finding out I had a couple of mutations on that leukemia which put me into a high-risk category, which meant that, you know, my chances of survival were looking, yeah, so not as good. And then knowing that I needed to have a stem cell transplant, and there was a wait list for that stem cell transplant, and if I didn't get it in time, I could relapse, and then basically that would be it for me. That was really terrifying. So there's a few touch and go moments throughout it where I was like, do I need to start planning my funeral? Who's going to sing? What are they? Who's going to be the MC, Mike Pudding?
0: I don't know if I can get through it. I don't know. I would have done it for you, Mel. But we don't need to worry about that at the moment, do we?
1: So not
0: no, yet. No. Could have there been other treatment that you could have paid for? Because sometimes you hear about people that go overseas and do all this weird stuff when it comes to cancer treatments to give them a shot. Yeah. Was that an option?
1: No, not for me. For my kind of cancer, because there's loads of different blood cancers. For my specific blood cancer, it's acute, so it comes on super quick. Like I could have had blood tests 2 weeks before I was diagnosed, and they might have been fine, but then it's quick. And also all the treatment that was available is through the public system, so going private wasn't even an option. I've got health insurance, and I haven't even been able to use it because everything was through the public system, which has been, for me, apart from the wait list, which I've highlighted in a couple of articles about it because I was in a position to be able to do so, apart from the wait list for the stem cell transplants, which is being addressed, it's going to be a couple of years before it trickles down, but it is being addressed. My care has been incredible. It's been amazing. My team of medical professionals and nurses and doctors, the Mototapu ward, which is the hematology ward, has just been absolutely phenomenal. Like, I could not praise them enough. They should earn loads more money. They work hard, and they've kept me alive, and they've kept my spirits up when sometimes that stem cell transplant was horrific. And a lot of times during that, I felt I would have been the lowest I've ever been.
0: So many things to ask you, Mel. How do you handle the mental load? All of that and more with Mel Homer next on the House of Wellness. It is The Breeze.

0: It's Tracy Chapman, Baby Can I Hold You? It is The Breeze with Mike. Sunday morning. It's the House of Wellness, and coming up on the show, we'll learn everything you need to know when it comes to first aid and CPR on little uns. So whether you're a grandparent, a parent, an auntie, an uncle, a friend, a neighbour, valuable information. That's what we like here at the House of Wellness. A show which is hosted by Mel Homer, but she, of course, has been on extended leave due to her battle with leukaemia. It's been 10 months since her diagnosis, fresh from a stem cell transplant. She is in studio with us. So the chemo, the tubes, just that whole physical battle that you've been going through, Mel, that is pretty hard by the sounds of it. But on top of that, it's the mental load. How do you deal with that?
1: I think because when you're getting through all the chemo and you're getting through all that treatment, you've got people saying, okay, this is what's going to happen next. This is what's going on. This is why we're doing this thing. And you're just like, okay, I just need to get through it. I need to get through all this pain or all these infections. I need to just get through it, get through the chemo, get through it, get through the stem cell transplant. And then when you come out the other side, you start going, this is really, how did I do that? And I think for me, being positive a lot of the time, a lot of people would send me messages and say, we love your positivity. And for me, that helped. And I wasn't putting it on. Like, it really helped me, that dark gallows sense of humour, like laughing at the absolutely ridiculous stuff, like the hemorrhoids. Because I tell you what, if you had cancer, a lot of people get them. So many people. But then also talking to other people in the hematology ward about what we're all going through together, because we'd all talk about, you know, the weird sort of things that go on that nobody talks about and people seem to be embarrassed to talk about. But it can be quite a lonely journey, because even though you've got this amazing support of love, friends and family around you, and they're all helping you and it's so incredible, you have to do the battle on your own. Like, you're the one who's getting all this chemo pumped in, the poison that's going to cure you, you know, that's going to fix you. And it seems counterintuitive. So I think just being positive.
0: When you're lying, I guess, in a state of wondering what's going to happen next, you know, is this fight as hard? Are you doing it? Are you staying alive for yourself or your boys? Because I suspect it might be different when you're a mum.
1: For both of us, I think. It's funny because people say, oh, you're so brave, you're so strong. I think I've never thought of myself that way at all.
0: Okay.
1: If you start thinking about your children, it gets really difficult. And I just can't even imagine what it's like for people with young children going through this disease. So having my boys there, they were so strong, and my husband, and everyone was incredible. But then I think you do it. You just don't want to die. Like, I didn't want to think about those dying thoughts too much, because it can get overwhelming. So, and I think people need to know that there is definitely help if you're going through some dark times and you're suffering from cancer and all sorts of things. There are people around that help, and I'm always available to have a chat with, because, you know, sometimes it just helps to have that shared experience of like, oh, that was pretty shit, wasn't it? Yes, it was.
0: Well, I'll tell you what, we could do a whole podcast with you, Mel, on just your journey and what you've learned, because I bet you there's some funny stories. There's probably some very sad stories as well. But here you are, battling on and back on the radio, so to speak, and no doubt looking forward to getting more radio shows under your belt.
1: Look at my hair. Look at my hair.
0: It's growing back.
1: It's getting there. I mean, it's a slow process, but, you know, we're getting there.
0: You are looking way better than what you did last time, which is good.
1: Really good last time.
0: Wow, you know, I was just humouring you, to be honest. I'm not going to tell someone who's battling for their life that they look like rubbish. You're knocking on death's door.
1: Who's there? Death.
0: Yeah. I love it, Mel. So good to see you. And if you want to hear the full chat with Mel Homer, you can go to thebreeze.rover.nz or text the word house to 934. That is where you'll find all the details on our podcast, which will be available today's show just after lunchtime. So good, Mel. So good. Nice to hear your voice on the radio, and looking forward to having you back in this hot seat soon. Coming up, Charlotte from And Breathe First Aid on emergencies with toddlers. It's the House of Wellness, thanks to Chemist Warehouse. It is The Breeze.

0: It's Dream Academy, life in a northern town. It is The Breeze with Mike. Sunday morning as it warms up, bit of a cold start for some. And well done if you did the Hawke's Bay Marathon yesterday as well. What a beautiful run that is on a beautiful weekend. And if you're doing some running or walking this morning for your wellness, good on you. Keep The Breeze on in your ears, because our next guest knows what it's like to make sure you're prepared when you have an emergency with a toddler. I know that the times I've babysat little ones, I freak out, always checking to see if they're breathing, not knowing whether that's a cough or whether they're choking. So let's find out more. Welcoming to the House of Wellness right now, the incredible Charlotte from And Breathe First Aid. Thank you for being here, Charlotte. Tell us more about what you do.
1: So basically, what we do is we teach parents how to manage emergencies and serious sickness at home with their little ones. And we teach in a way that feels really simple to learn and understand, so if something happens, they can remember what to do and feel confident that they're doing the right thing.
0: Yes, calm and confidence is a great skill to have, especially dealing with little ones, because it must be quite scary for parents when things happen.
1: Yeah, it can be really, really scary, because it's not just the fact of you've got this emergency you need to manage, but it is often your own child, and that just brings in an extra level of stress and anxiety and panic.
0: Now, most child emergencies happen at home. Why is it important for parents to know what to do, especially in the first few minutes?
1: Yeah, so an ambulance, even in a life-threatening emergency, still takes 6 to 12 minutes to arrive. And there's so many emergencies where doing the right thing in the first few minutes is really important. And, you know, what parents do can literally save their child's life. So, for example, CPR. If you start CPR in the first 1 to 2 minutes, then there is a much better chance of survival and a good outcome for the child. Choking first aid. If a parent knows how to do 5 really good back blows, there's actually quite a good chance they can get the item out. And in terms of a unresponsive child, by popping them in the recovery position, it keeps the airway open and, you know, their child is still able to breathe. And if they don't know what to do, then they miss that window of opportunity to save their child. Along with teaching families first aid and about sickness, I'm also a pediatric ICU nurse, and I see firsthand the amazing things that parents can do in an emergency to save their child. And it's parents from all different ages, all different, you know, areas of society. Anybody can learn to save their child's life.
0: Now, I know you guys have a brilliant website and you do courses, which is great, and I urge you to look it up and go and book one. But let's go over a couple of things right now. CPR on a baby. I imagine it is different to CPR on a human.
1: Well, baby is a human.
0: I mean, on an adult.
1: Yes. It is quite different. Well, yes and no. Okay. So there's a saying that many people will know, and that is 30 to 2, no matter who. So what you do is always the same. So 30 compressions and 2 breaths. Also, when you start is also the same. So anybody who is not responsive and not breathing normally needs CPR. And actually, not recognizing when someone needs CPR is the number one reason people don't even start. So knowing when to start is really important. So those two things are the same. The main thing that's different is how you open up the airway and position the airway. So for a baby, it's just nice and neutral. And for a child that's kind of around or over 1 year old, you've got to lift the chin up to keep the airway open or to open the airway. And then compressions, you know, a baby, you usually start with 2 fingers. Mm-hmm. And then as they get older, around 12 months, you just go to 1 hand. And then as they get bigger, it's 2 hands. It's going to depend on how big the child is and how big the adult is, but the compressions and how you do them, slightly different. And then breaths. So for a little baby, usually under 2 months, you're going to cover the nose and mouth with your mouth to create a good seal.
0: Yep.
1: And then once your mouth can no longer fit over the nose and mouth, then you just pinch the nose and cover the mouth, and you do that for, you know, all ages.
0: Oh, so many skills that we are learning here with Charlotte from And Breathe First Aid. More from her in just a minute. We're going to find out what the courses can teach you, probably something we all should sign up for. That is next as the House of Wellness continues on The Breeze.
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0: as the Fugees and Killing Me Softly. It is a breeze with Mike on your Sunday morning. Hope you're having a good one so far. If you missed any of this morning's show, you can always get it in our podcast, The Chat with Mel Homer, the full version, myth-busting on menopause. We've covered a lot of topics this morning. You can go to thebreeze.rover.nz for the link, or you can text the word house to 934 and we'll send that link straight back to you. Today's show will be available just after lunchtime. Let's get back to Charlotte from And Breathe First Aid, CPR and first aid and emergencies for your little ones. Charlotte, tell us about your courses, because no doubt there are courses people can do.
1: So getting to a course is really great. If you can't, because, you know, life happens, and I'm a parent myself, it's so hard. It's so hard to get to anything. It's really busy. So, you know, just making sure that if you've got an unresponsive child, you call for the ambulance straight away and they will talk you through. But it is pretty deep. So it's for a baby, it's 4 centimetres. Okay. So you're pushing down 4 centimetres. For a child, about 5 centimetres. And for an adult, it's like 6 to 8 centimetres, I think.
0: So
1: it's quite deep. Yeah.
0: Okay, so there's a lot to think about, isn't there? Which is why you need to go and do the course. Okay, what about choking? A lot of confusion around choking. How can a parent tell when a child is truly choking?
1: Yeah, there's so much sort of information online, on social media about choking. But what we teach parents, in a way to make it feel really simple, is we want them to ask themselves one question. So if their child is choking, or they think their child is choking, there's only one thing they need to ask themselves. And that is, do they have a effective cough? Do they have a nice loud cough? If they do have a nice loud cough, then it's telling you that they have the ability to cough the item out themselves. So all you do is make sure they are sitting and encourage them to cough. If they have anything but a nice big effective cough, that just tells you they don't have the ability to cough the item out themselves. They need you to start choking first aid. So call for the ambulance and start your 5 back blows and 5 chest thrusts.
0: You're a paediatric nurse, so you clearly see kids coming through and babies coming through the system. What is the most common sort of reason a parent would call an ambulance for a child or a baby?
1: Yeah, so this is really interesting. Most parents are really worried about choking and CPR, but it's not actually the most common reason that they will call for an ambulance. So choking is actually the 7th most common reason. Then it goes severe allergic reaction, so that's your anaphylaxis. Unresponsive child is your number 5, so that is your CPR. Number 4 is a serious fall injury, so this is your limb injuries, your head injuries. And then number 3, 2, and 1 are all sickness related, so critically unwell child, this is meningitis, sepsis. Number 2 is something that really scares parents, but they might not have ever heard of. It's a febrile seizure, and they are common. It happens to 1 in 20 children.
0: Wow.
1: And then the most common reason, the number one reason a parent will call for an ambulance, is a child who is struggling to breathe.
0: Okay, look, this is fascinating, and I love what you do. It must be a rewarding job.
1: Yeah, it is. And actually, I get messages all the time from parents who have said, this happened, I was able to act, and I saved my baby's life. I think this year alone, we might have had 7 messages come through from parents whose babies had choked or become unresponsive, or I think we had a head injury where the parents were like, this happened, and because I learnt with you, I was able to act quickly. I felt confident I was doing the right thing. I remembered what to do, and I was able to save my child's life. And it's like amazing. Oh, it's nice. Absolutely amazing.
0: Check it out, andbreathefirstaid.co.nz. And of course, you can just go back and listen to this podcast if you want to get some of the tips that Charlotte has given us. Thank you so much for coming in. Love it.
1: No worries. Thank you for having me.
0: Absolute pleasure. It's the House of Wellness. Thank you, Chemist Warehouse. Pretty good Sunday for most around the country. We'll check in with news, sport and weather at the top of the hour. We'll find some winners as well before 9. This is Johnny H. Jazz and Shattered Dreams, The Breeze.

0: It's Faith No More and Easy. It is 5 to 10. It's the House of Wellness on the Breeze, taking it easy, much like that song says, on your Sunday morning. Thank you so much to all of our incredible guests. It was so good to have Mel Homer back on the radio and looking forward to her return. And if you missed that chat, you can always text House to 934. We'll send you back the link, and that allows you to check out the podcast, which will be available just after lunch. Thank you to all of the guests that we had today. We've learned a lot. Hopefully, we've armed ourselves with some great information going forward and just taking the pressure out of everyday life. Thank you to Chemist Warehouse for providing the show, and thank you to Reese for putting it together. Thank you for listening as well. Congratulations to Jade from Levin, also Belinda from Porirua, and also Tony, who have walked away with their Ooh La Vie packs. Yes, Tony, you are one of our winners today.
1: Oh, thank you so much. That's awesome.
0: Yeah, we've got a Rock the Change, a Brighter Days, and a Peach Perfect. And thank you so much for listening to the House of Wellness while you're driving along the coast there. Enjoy the rest of your Sunday. What are you up to?
1: We're actually going to be heading along to the caravan, the big expo that's on.
0: Wolfbrook Arena in Christchurch.
1: At Wolfbrook, yes.
0: Oh, enjoy.
1: So looking forward to that. Thank you.
0: You are set. What a morning so far. Enjoy the rest of your day, okay?
1: Will do. You have a great day too.
0: And another tree planted thanks to Novus Glass. New sport and weather is coming up next.
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4: Kia ora, KM Adams here with the latest at 10. A Kiwi at the centre of a Hunter virus outbreak in Taiwan is hitting a nerve back home. Passengers aboard the cruise ship have tested negative, although the reports feel uncomfortably familiar. Professor Michael Baker from the University of Otago.
5: I mean, the fact that it jumped from an animal reservoir, that there was person-to-person transmission, and it was amplified on a cruise ship. These are all a bit of a flashback to the peak of the COVID period.
4: At least 65 people are thought to have died in an Ebola outbreak overseas. The Africa CDC is monitoring patients across the Democratic Republic of the Congo and one in Uganda. It says there are approximately 240 other suspected cases, but the figures are awaiting laboratory confirmation. Ask questions when buying food through social media. That's the advice from New Zealand Food Safety, who have safety tips which include asking about storage and preparation. The crowning of a radio presenter as national stone skimming champion was partly down to luck. Jay Reeve from The Rock Drive Show beat 116 men with a skim of 51 metres, earning him a spot in the world champs. He says other competitors threw further.
6: They ended up going outside the lane, so as a result of that, I managed to stay in the competition. I threw three inside. Some of the techniques and some of the athletes were just absolutely exceptional, and I was also there.
4: Hey, a goal off the elbow is still a goal, isn't it? The White Ferns' middle order has led them to a 17-run win over England in Cardiff, chasing 182 to win in a rain-affected match. Brooke Halliday anchored the innings with 42. Halliday, though, saving the praises for teammate Izzy Gaze.
7: I thought the way that Izzy Gaze went out there and kind of released that pressure and made sure we were well in front was, yeah, really good.
4: Manchester City has claimed the FA Cup, beating Chelsea 1-0 in the final.
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3: The Breeze Accurate Traffic.
9: Good morning. All the motorways around Tāmaki Makaurau are flowing this morning. There's a relatively minor slowdown city-bound on the northwestern before Newton. And at Green Lane, the north and southbound off-ramps are a bit chocker with the boat show just getting underway. An overnight motorway closure to be aware of tonight on the northern motorway. All northbound lanes on Iwa Road to Northcote will be closed from 9.
3: Breeze weather with Harvey Norman. 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
10: Harvey Norman.
4: A mostly clear and fine day for Auckland today. We've got a high of 16, dropping down to 8 tonight. Tomorrow's mostly sunny with light sou'easters, a high of 18 for Monday, and sunny and fine Tuesday.
3: The Breeze.
11: Oh, what a stunner it is today. 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Billy Joel, Aha and ABBA coming up. 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

0: It's Laura Branigan and Self Control. Auckland's Breeze 93.4 with Mike. 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It's a price you'll love from a brand that you trust. Hey, well done, Auckland FC. They won their game on Friday night against Adelaide. 3-0, the final score, a thrashing, which means after the games were played yesterday in Australia that Auckland FC will face Sydney FC this coming Saturday at Go Media Stadium. It'll sell out, I would imagine. So if you're keen to get along, get ready. Tickets go on sale tomorrow at 9 a.m. for members and then at 4 p.m. for the general public. But what a ride and what a way to wrap up the season. A home grand final right here in Auckland. Well done. Christina Perry on the way, Steve Winwood and Rupert Holmes coming up next, and it is The Breeze.
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0: As Tina Turner, typical male. Auckland's Breeze 93.4 with Mike on your Sunday. And if you bought your lotto ticket recently at the Melanesia Food Hall, well done. You might be $333,000 richer. Speaking of being richer, it's an easy way to get some money. The classic game Cash Call is back tomorrow morning, 8 a.m. Robert and Jeanette will give you the total that you need. And then you just got to wait for the cash man to phone you back. But he needs to know your number. So probably a good chance right now to get yourself registered. If you haven't done that, go to thebreeze.rover.nz, fill out the form. 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I'll tell you how you can enter that competition, and also a chance to get along to Sky City so you can see the new iconic Auckland sign. All of that is coming up. It is The Breeze.
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12: Good morning, I'm KM Adams with the latest at 11. Experts are saying it's too soon to close the case of the cruise ship outbreak. Following two Kiwis caught in the middle of Hunter virus outbreak, conversations about the risk to public health are sparking. Professor Michael Baker of the University of Otago.
13: Assuming we get through this outbreak, which I think is likely, I don't think we should just say, oh, problem solved, we can forget about pandemic preparedness, because this is a very close call.
12: At least eight people are dead and many others have been injured after a crash between a freight train and a public bus in Bangkok. The impact pushed several cars and motorcycles along the tracks into oncoming traffic and started a fire that engulfed the bus in flames. David Seymour is sticking with Epsom going into the elections. The ACT Party leader will once again stand as its candidate. He's marking the occasion with a day of street corner meetings. And rock radio presenter Jay Reeve isn't backing down from the chance to represent New Zealand. Crowned male stone skimming champion in a competition raising money for melanoma New Zealand, he says he's willing to train and to see a physio before the world champs.
14: I'm a pretty busted carcass, I'm not going to lie. Both shoulders are dislocated since the age of 18, and today the sorest part of my body is my leg, where I tried to open a bottle of champagne like Ben Tummy Funa celebrating the birth of his first child.
12: Rugby with shift four and a dejected Blues are rueing their side's missed opportunities to convert their chances into points. Despite a flurry of late tries, the Blues went down to the Hurricanes 47-24 at Eden Park. Over in Perth, the Western Force beat the Reds 19-14. And despite their best season since the club's inception, the Wellington Phoenix have gone down to Melbourne City 3-1. That was in the A-League Women's Final at Amy Park.
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16: The Breeze Accurate Traffic.
17: Good morning. The motorways around Auckland are free-flowing this morning, except for the usual slowdown southbound on the northern motorway before Constellation. It's 6 minutes Greville to Tristram at the moment, so not too bad. And Green Lane, north and southbound off-ramps are still a bit chocker with the boat show underway today. That's at the showgrounds until 5 this afternoon.
16: Breeze weather with Harvey Norman. 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
18: Harvey Norman.
12: A mostly clear and fine day for Auckland today. We've got a high of 16, dropping down to 8 tonight. Tomorrow's mostly sunny with light sou'easters, a high of 18 for Monday, and sunny and fine Tuesday.
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0: At the top of Kitten, Eternal Flame. Auckland's Breeze 93.4 with Mike. Great looking day. Enjoy it. Good luck to the Warriors tonight. They play, of course, Auckland FC hosting the final, the grand final in the A-League. Unbelievable. That'll be happening this Saturday, and tickets on sale tomorrow if you want to get yourself organised. And don't forget, tonight we keep it Kiwi. Chris Mack from 660 joining us, fresh off the stage from last night's gig in Christchurch. Looked incredible. Can he identify other New Zealand songs? How did he get his start? We give you the chance to win a $100 roast as well. So all of that is up tonight with Keeping It Kiwi with Chris Mack from 660 between 6 and 7. Netherworld Dancing Toys. Speaking of Keeping It Kiwi, Mr. Big and Pat Benatar next. It's Auckland's Breeze.
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0: It's Maroon 5 and Memories, Auckland's Breeze 93.4 with Mike. 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Speaking of winning, don't forget, just after 8 a.m. tomorrow morning with Robert and Jeanette, your first total for our $20,000 cash call. I'll be back later on this evening for Keeping It Kiwi with Chris Mack from 6:60, hot off the stage from last night's gig in Christchurch. Looking forward to that. The B52's Kenny Loggins and Olivia Dean next. You have a great afternoon.
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